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0: with tea we spilled earlier, and now you and I are going to take a trip through time with your old school music news. Kicking things off, back in 1970, the Beatles' 12th and final album, Let It Be, was released. Fun fact, it was actually recorded before the Abbey Road album and was originally to be called Get Back. The album came in a deluxe boxed edition with a Get Back book. Moving ahead to 1982, Paul McCartney scored his 5th UK number 1 album with Tug of War. The album featured the duet with Stevie Wonder, Ebony and Ivory, which was inspired by McCartney hearing comedian Spike Milligan say, "Black notes, white notes, you need to play the two together to make harmony, folks. The ebony black and the ivory white keys of a piano." And in 1993, Aerosmith entered the US album chart at number 1 with Get a Grip, a number 2 hit in the UK. The album went on to sell 20 million copies worldwide, as well as winning the band 2 Grammy Awards. And that's your old school music news for May 8th. And if you didn't know, now you know.
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